0: Radio 1.
1: Let's get down to business. Give you one more night to get this. We've had a million nights just like this. So let's get down to business.

to the top, I've been out of shape, thinking out the box, I'm an astronaut. I blasted off the planet, rocked the cause, catastrophe, and it matters more because I had it. Now I had, I thought about wreaking havoc on an opposition, kind of shocking, they want a static with precision, I'm automatic, quarterback, I ain't talking second packet, pack it up, I don't panic.

hard to say that I'd rather stay awake when I'm asleep, because my dreams are bursting at the seams.